0: The work you've done is quite reasonable. And now I want you to break it down.
1: You want me to break it down?
0: That's right. 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

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Silly, silly smiles on the hill. Gotta maintain my social ranking. I'm stuck, I can go back when my lie was steady. When my fake was lucky, not straight. Don't take all the credit, you wanna have the benefits. Don't look for the fame or you go straight to the fail. For Christ's sake, for Christ's sake.

I'm holding. Last weekend I made an effort, and it was fucking great. Trying not to pretend. And in the end, it felt much better the day after. Truth's not so weak.

0: 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Oh, die fiefste Tiki-Kaffee. Hab schon nervös, hab schon nervös.
1: Oliver.
0: Yes, it's me.
1: How many coffees did you drink this morning?
0: 30.
1: 40.

0: volume, dance, dance.
1: I have a surprise for you.
2: A surprise for me? No.
1: It is a box of your favorite cigarettes. Where are my cigarettes?
2: In my socks.
0: Where are your cigarettes, Oliver?
2: In my pocket.

is Wendell Chapman over at the Santa Ana Lounge. Great show last night. The performances were top-notch. I appreciate your services, but listen, I know it seemed like there was a lot of people drinking and having a good time, but it turns out after taxes, insurance, fees, promotion, advertising, security expenses, you actually didn't make any money. So I'm not going to give you a check. So I hope you enjoyed the drink tickets and half-off chicken wings. Enjoy the rest of your tour.

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1: I have a surprise for you.
2: A surprise for me? 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
1: It is a box of your favorite cigarettes. Where are my cigarettes?
2: In my socks.
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0: Unbelievable.
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2: Let me ask you something I don't have the answer to. How to make it in a world that doesn't want you to. Succeeding has become a little optimistic, sadistic. Music turning into fucking statistics. It's calculated, simulated. Look at me, I'm underrated, operated. Inevitable, gotta be likable, gotta be clickable, relatable. What's your story? It's gotta be bankable.

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I got to have it. Yes, I love it. I like to drink it. Give me

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Ash White is not that comfortable with other colors or with ideas that make him wonder if he was not created the most wonderful hue of all. But Trash White is here to stay, impervious to any campaign to make him change his shade. 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
0: Walking across a 40-acre field.
2: Rattlesnake bit me on my heel.
0: Turned around to do my best.
2: Stepped into a hornet's nest.
0: Chicken in a bedpan, picking out dough.

I'm just being cynical, trying to reach my pinnacle. 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I know it's hard to digest like prison food. Got a fucking Basquiat hanging in my living room. 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

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How many died trying to play Scarface? 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

0: how you doing? This is Wendell Chapman over at the Santa Ana Lounge. Great show last night. The performances were top-notch. I appreciate your services, but listen, I know it seemed like there was a lot of people drinking and having a good time, but it turns out after taxes, insurance, fees, promotion, advertising, security expenses, you actually didn't make any money. So I'm not going to give you a check. So I hope you enjoyed the drink tickets and half-off chicken wings. Enjoy the rest of your time.
1: Oh, fuck yes. Back online. Give me some of that. What the fuck is this? Fucking lagging again. Come on, hurry up. Fuck! Reconnect, goddammit! Reconnect! Ha! Knew it would come back. Here we go. Oh. Yeah. That's what I was looking for.